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1: So you face it with a smile. There is no need to cry.

But if you carry on abusing, you'll be robbed from us. I refuse to lose another friend to drugs. Just come home.

0: don't worry. It will soon pass, whatever it is. 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